Hey, thank you, back in the USSR. Okay. Yeah, I mean, there's a story we tell about always wanting to go to Russia, mainly to play them that song. And we got there quite a few years ago now. And we were actually the first rock and roll band to play a show in Red Square in Moscow. Yeah. We had a great time. And backstage, there was quite a few members of the Russian government hanging out. And one of my guys comes up to me, he says, "See that guy there? He's the defense minister of Russia." So I'm, yeah, defense minister, big job. So I says, "Hey, how you doing?" He says, "Paul, first record I ever bought was Love Me Do." It's a cultural exchange. And this other guy comes up, a big guy, he says, "We learned to speak English from listening to Beatles records." He comes up to me, looks me right in the eye, and he says, "Hello, goodbye." So close.

0: Thank you, let it be.
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0: 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Let it be.

Jay Senior, come on.

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I hope we've had a great time. We certainly have. Okay, have we got anybody in the audience with a birthday? This one. Okay. 15 today. All right. Okay. All right, so this is especially for anybody with a birthday here today. And also for anybody who's got a birthday anytime this year.

You want to keep going? Well, Saturday night, and I just got paid. Fool about my money, don't try to say. My heart says go, go, have a time. Saturday night, maybe I'll feel fine. I'm gonna rip it up.

ball tonight. That's it. 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Okay.

Hey, listen, guys, as I say, you have been a beautiful audience tonight. Thanks for the great welcome you've given us. It's been a great pleasure to be here both these weekends. It was great tonight. Thank you so much. We had a great blast with Brianna and with Neil and with all you guys. Fantastic. But to bring you a big show like this, we got a lot of people we need to thank. We want to thank Pablo out front on the sound. Thank Wally on the lights, Paulie Becker on all the screens, all our guys and girls here, the equipment, the drums, piano, guitars. Let's hear it for the best crew on the planet. And the truckers. Okay. And this is actually the last night of our tour, so it's a special night for us. Last night of our tour this year, so this has been a great one to finish on. I want to thank this fantastic band of mine, the band of brothers. Thank you guys, Aby, Wixie, Brian and Rusty. This guy played great, yeah? They're fantastic. And most of all, we want to thank all of you. Thank you. Thanks for coming. Thanks for selling your Mini Cooper.

Hey, India, Coachella, California, America, the universe. Thank you. We love you. I'll tell you what, we'll see you next time.

She had a dog that was named Happy, but everybody thought she was saying, I'm happy. Oh, but she was just screaming, Happy, Happy, 'cause a dog

One thing you mark as years pass, right, is like if you are a young songwriter and you write a song that maybe mentions Louisville, Kentucky, right? And you do a phone with a newspaper and they say, hey, are you going to play the song that mentions Louisville? And you say, oh, hell no. Right? You think I am a stadium rock band? That seems like pandering. And then at some point you go, but what if the people in the place would like to hear the song that mentions their place? Right? Then maybe make it less about your preconceptions of what you're supposed to do and make people smile or something. So it's like you soften, right? You soften. And it is a pleasure and a joy and a privilege to soften over time, right? I have a lot of friends who didn't get to soften. And I'll play this for them. This is also on the same EP that all took place in New Jersey, a place I had never set foot in when I wrote it. It's called Raj Evocative.

Thank you. Let's make a pact. I happen to know that on the same tape, the master tape that had that stuff on it, there's a song. I have no idea what it sounds like. It must not be any good if it didn't go anywhere. But it's called Going to Cold Snack. So let's pact. Let's pact that I'll look that up for next time. And if there's anything worth salvaging, we'll play that. I have an idea to play something, and I'm reasonably certain that I will just lose my way completely in the middle of the song. Let's hear it. No, people always say, yeah, do it anyway. It's like, No. That's like saying do it anyway to the guy who says, you know, I remember this one recipe once. There was some good stuff in it. I feel like we have most of it in the kitchen. Like, you want to encourage that person to pursue their bliss, but you don't want to eat what he cooks. So that's...

0: Perrona!
1: All right, we're gonna get Jacob Valenzuela to sing us a song. S'il vous plaît. Now, Jacob's got some family here tonight, so we gotta keep it. This song goes out to your family.
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Spine-tingling horror, unspeakable shock, and breathless excitement will grip you as you watch living organs ripped from the bodies of voluptuous females, as beating hearts and throbbing brains are transplanted to create the Astro Zombies. Cringe in terror, scream in fright, as these skull-faced monsters strike blindly at living flesh, and the motion picture screen flows in the blood-drenched wake of the Astro Zombies. The beautiful, voluptuous, deadly, vicious Satana, a woman who would stop at nothing to gain control over the Astro Zombies, whose creed was kill, kill, kill. John Carradine as the deranged scientist, Wendell Corey as the doctor who opposes him, match wits in this bloody, sadistic, terror-filled, suspense-laden horror film of brutal mutilations and senseless killings as the Astro Zombies go berserk and threaten a city with death. Watch it and you die a thousand deaths. The Astro Zombies in color, coming soon to your local theater.

guess you know exactly what happened. 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
1: An unforgettable night at Peel Acres, and neighbours will be getting up a petition, I don't doubt. The White Stripes, of course, live here in our house. Unbelievable, really. And Sunday, the 11th of November, they're in Brighton at Concord 2. Tuesday, Liverpool at L2. Wednesday, the 14th of November, Manchester University. Thursday, the 15th of November, Glasgow, QMU. Friday, the 16th of November, Edinburgh at the Liquid Rooms. Saturday... No kissing, please, if you don't mind. Saturday, the 17th of November, Sheffield Leadmill. Monday, the 19th, Wolverhampton, Wolfram Hall. Tuesday, the 20th, Bristol, Anson Rooms. And Wednesday, the 21st of November, London, Astoria. And as you will have, if you didn't know already, having heard tonight's programme, you'll know that you've got to be at one of those, and probably several of them.
2: Coisa mais linda, mais

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Pens leaking, seepier and soot. Find your own voice by hook or by crook.

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1: Okay.
0: He's got a whole batch of them. Bob, where were you raised?
1: Gallup, New Mexico, South Dakota.
0: Holy mackerel. That's where you can go farther and see less than anywhere else.
1: What do you want to hear? You want to hear anything? I could sing that Emmett Till one, I suppose. That's not in Broadside, though.
0: Yeah, that's the one you've been promising to Broadside for.
2: If you will,
1: Okay. This is Len Chandler's tune. The funny thing about it was that Len is this fellow that plays. You met Len. When he plays and sings, he uses a lot of chords, but he's really good. You know, and he can really get things all kind of, use his fingers all over, but he's good. He's been always trying to tell me to use more chords and sing a couple songs in minor keys. Before I met him, I never sang one song in minor key. And he taught me these chords, and he was singing the song to these chords. And I saw him do the chords, and I stole it from him. And he heard me doing it last night.

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So we're a band from New York, and it's expensive to rehearse in New York. Nobody has a garage, and there are very few basements. So we used to rehearse in a practice space that cost us $20 an hour, and so we could only afford 2 hours a week when we were in high school. So we play very loud and very fast to get everything out of it. So that's sort of why we were kind of a loud kind of garage band for a long time. We were on tour for our first record, and we were staying in Amsterdam, and I was sharing a hotel room with Daniel, and I felt like writing a song, but he was asleep. So I went into the bathroom, and I wrote the song there, and that's how our first quiet song happened.

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Once more, the cooling year kindles her heart with a warm passage to the summer station. Love pricks the course in lights across the chart. Year after year, a speck on the map, divided by a whole hemisphere, summons her to come. Season after season, sure, safely guided. Going away, she is also coming home. And being home, memory becomes a passion with which he feeds her brood and straws her nest. Aware of ghosts that haunt the heart's possession and exiled love mourning within the breast.

mirage of valleys. The palm tree casts a shadow not its own. Down the long architrave of temple or palace blows a cool air from moorland scum.

voice more urgent with despair. Custom and fear constraining her no longer drives her at last on the waste leagues of air. A vanishing speck in those inane dominions, single and frail, uncertain of her place, alone in the bright host of her companions, lost in the blue unfriendliness of space. She feels it close now, the appointed season. The invisible thread is broken as she flies. Suddenly, without warning, without reason, the guiding spark of instinct winks and dies. Try as she will, the trackless world delivers no way, the wilderness of light, no sign. The immense and complex map of hills and rivers mocks her small wisdom with its vast design. And darkness rises from the eastern valleys, and the winds buffet her with their hungry breath, and the great earth

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Late at night you see them, decked out in shiny jewels, the coming of the caravan of fools. 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Some dull, blinding winter, when you can't help but lose, you're running with the care.

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It's good to remember. 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

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And then he refused. He refused forever.

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Foot, no ankle. Ankle turns inward as that of a fetus, of a former fetus returning, then down, then down. Secondly, skin. Firstly, limbs. Arms like eyelids, eyelids, weighted. Knees in legs quiver, then give. Ankle turns inward as that of a former fetus, a former fetus returning, then fall. But secondly, skin. Base of the palm on the side of the ankle hits and grazes with a thrust, and the cheek, the opposite cheek, makes the briefest contact with the curb before the bone of temple. Return. Return. Come to the king's place tonight. King's place. Come tonight to King's Palace, okay? Can you get me on the guest list, B? Great, I'm looking forward to seeing you. Firstly, limbs. Arms like eyelids weighted down.

0: telegram for Merrill Hardy. Sign here, please.
1: Hey, Tim, this is from Barbara.
2: Oh, what is she talking about, man?
1: She says she still loves me. She can't do without me. And she'll be here tomorrow.
2: What? I thought you had settled all of that, man.
1: Hey, man, you see, you just don't understand. I never stopped loving her. I just wasn't ready to accept the love she was willing to give. But if she still loves me, there's nothing in the world that can keep us from making it this time.

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1: Which brings us to the chick song portion of the program. I write these songs on purpose. I have as long as I've been doing this, going back to when I was like, 14. And, I was that pain in the ass that brought my guitar to every party I ever went to. And my first audiences were pretty much exclusively between 3 and 5 girls. It was like, I grew up in Texas and I didn't play football, so this was my only shot. So it's like, the best route I discovered: get yourself declared an honorary girl, and I got to go places the football players never got to go. So and I knew a lot of Rolling Stone songs and Bob Dylan songs, but the truth is that Mick Jagger and Bob Dylan scared the fuck out of 14-year-old girls. So I learned a lot of Donovan songs, man. And, because it worked. And Jesse Colin Young. And I'm not above repurposing a song I wrote for one girl and using it on another girl. It is my intellectual property, after all. And I've heard women actually argue about which song is about who, and I never have the heart to tell them they're all about me. Even this one.

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0: Okay, this guy here,
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0: He's gonna stop the song.
1: You guys just play on and on and on. 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
2: Well, maybe it will.
0: Hey, Neil, we'll be good little spud boys, and we'll quit whenever you just, when you go like that. 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
1: Ready, cameras rolling.
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A bank door bun and a big landlord and let her walk in side by side. Said the big landlord to the back door bun, my feet's getting awful tired. Said the back door bun to the big landlord, we'll camp in a billy fire. The landlord said, I just got here from a planet called the Earth. I wouldn't know how to build a camp, much less to build a fire. The old hobo said, yes, I know, but you'll freeze dead tonight if we don't make a big bonfire to make this night look bright. The landlord sat and scratched his head while the old bum scouted around for some phosphorus logs to rub his stars and dark come a-tumbling down. His blaze got bright just as the night got darker than the darkest star. His fire looked like a newborn star in my universe that night. This big landlord wretched in his belt, and he counted its golden chips. The bum boiled up a starry stew, and he smacked his hungry lips. He said you'd sure better fill your gut with the comet stew tonight. No thank you, grunted the landlord, I've lost my appetite. Beside street bum ate down his stew, and he pulled out a whittling knife. Cut a reedy whistle from a wooden limb, and it played in the starshine bright. The landlord frothed in his mouth and says, please let your music wait. I'm counting out enough golden money to get in the pearl-covered gate. The bum rolled over and he went to sleep, and the landlord stayed awake. Gold and silver he counted all night till the sun come daylight to break. They broke their camp and walked and climbed up a canyon so made clouds. The landlord couldn't keep up with the bum, cause his money bag pulled him down. Passport nor coins I've not got, bum's asked the guard at the gate. I'll blow you a tune on the panpipe flute. All the hands passed him down the streets. The big landlord was a half a day late, golden coins in both of his hands. One said, our city is a built of gold, your coins you never could spend. The landlord yelled, I'll buy this place, take me to the boss of the gate. I'll buy me a Judge Medina or two, raise your rent and kick you out in the street. The guard pushed a button and he opened the shaft and shut the landlord to hell. Devil is dipping his fork in the gold, but the landlord's dollars didn't melt.

If you'll gather round me, children, a story I will tell. Pretty boy Floyd, an outlaw, Oklahoma knew him well. It was in the town of Shawnee. It was Saturday afternoon. His wife beside him in his wagon, as into town they rode. There a deputy sheriff approached him in a manner rather rude, using vulgar words of language, and his wife she overheard. Pretty boy grabbed the log chain, and the deputy grabbed his gun, and in the fight that followed, he laid that deputy

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The Mad Lads. 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The Mad Lads, take a bow. Take a bow, the Mad Lads. All right, that's what we call a show. Are you happy? 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

0: Oh, thank you about that. 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
1: We're gonna have a death trip!

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We were here last weekend. 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And we're going to have a greater time tonight. 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

0: Thank you.
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0: Okay. So we got some old songs for you, some new songs, some in-between songs. And I'm feeling the good vibrations here tonight under this beautiful full moon. Super moon. Okay. Actually, I'm gonna take a little moment here just to drink it all in for myself, okay?

Thank you. Okay. Yeah, I've got a feeling we're going to have some fun here tonight. In the Coachella Valley. In California, yay. On a desert trip.

Thank you. Okay. 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Woo!

Anybody who's been to our show before knows that we do that little bit at the end there as a tribute to the late, great Jimi Hendrix. And I tell the story that I was lucky to run into Jimmy and know him a little bit when he was in London in the 60s. And the greatest tribute probably that he ever paid us was that we had just released Sergeant Pepper's Lonely Hearts Club Band. We just released that on the Friday night. 2 days later on the Sunday, Jimmy had learned the song and he opened with it. It was fantastic, you know, a lot of us were there because this was the new guy in town, you know. And he played a solo with his vibrator arm, with his Bigsby vibrator arm. And he's giving it all the... And the trouble was, in those days, that would send your guitar wildly out of tune. So he's standing there and he's out, you know. And there's no way back. He looks in the audience, he's searching around. Says, is Eric out there, man? He's looking for Eric Clapton. And Eric was out there, but he doesn't want to know. He's cringing down. Cocaine. Jimmy looks at him and says, hey, man, will you come up here and tune this for me? No. Tune it yourself.

Thank you. 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I'd like to do a song now. This is a song I wrote for my wife, Nancy. And she's here with us tonight. This one's for you, Nancy.

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And two of our kids are here tonight. I want to dedicate this one to Mary and Stella. 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Oh, we'll get some free clothes.

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It's a desert, man. Okay, how many people here actually from India? Okay, that's three. How many people not from the Coachella Valley, but somewhere close by? And then how many people who've come from somewhere else to be here? Okay. On behalf of the Jurist Board, we welcome you.

0: Thank you.
1: There's a couple of congratulations in order on this weekend. First of all, to Mr. Bobby Dylan for getting the Nobel Prize. Come on. And also to the great Chuck Berry, who's 90. Listen, we're going to take you back in time now. Long way back in time. This is before we were in the Beatles. This is when we were kids, just starting up. And we wanted to make a demo record, so we went to a little studio in Liverpool. And we paid £5 to make this little demo. And the song we recorded there was the first thing we'd ever recorded. And that's the song we're going to play you now.

0: How are you people at the back doing? Okay, yeah, okay. We can hear you. All right. How about these people on the side?
1: Doing good?
0: Okay. How about the people on this side? How about the ones in the middle?

Yeah, and we want to dedicate that song to our late great Beatles producer, George Martin. He was a beautiful man, you know, and he was the guy who first gave us a record contract. Nobody else would give us it. They said, you know, bands from up north were never going to make it. And he proved them wrong. I mean, without George, you know, there would not be any Beatles recordings. So we got a lot to thank him for. And when we do that song, Love Me Do, it reminds me of, like, the first session we did over at Abbey Road, where we arrived. I mean, we were kids, you know, we were, like, in our young 20s. And we didn't know about recording studios, big ones like this. And so we came in, and we were doing Love Me Do. And we used to do it like, when it went, Love Me Do, John would sing that line. And he'd go, Love Me Do, wah, wah, wah, on his harmonica. But George Martin wanted it to happen, Love Me, wah. So John couldn't do the same things, at the both things at the same time. So he turned to me, George says, Paul, he said, would you possibly sing Love Me Do? And I go, yeah, okay. I like quaking in my boots, you know. And so I did sing it, but I can still hear it on the record when I listen to the record these days. So Love Me Do. George Martin, we love him.

0: Okay.
1: You right?
0: Okay, cool.
1: Okay, now, back in the 60s, there's a lot of troubles going on over America, particularly in the southern states of America, over civil rights. And we would hear about this in England, you know, and I wanted to try and do something. So I wanted to try and write a song that if it ever got back to the people going through the struggles, in places like Alabama or Little Rock, if they heard the song, it might just help them through the struggles. So this next song.

fly into the light of the dark black night.

Thank you. There's a wind blowing up here. If you see me drifting off on a cloud, wave goodbye. Okay. So, you know, one of the things I really love about having written that song is I go around the world and a lot of people say, hey, man, I tried to learn that Blackbird song on guitar, you know, when I was a kid. Any people here tonight tried to learn Blackbird? And you all got it wrong. No. Okay, so another thing I'm always saying is that you want to say something nice to someone sometime, but then you think, I'll say it tomorrow. I'll put it off. I'll say it next week. I'll see him next week. And sometimes it can be too late and you never get around to it. I wrote this next song after my dear mate John passed away. Let's hear it for John.

Okay. So this is in the form of a conversation that we never got to have.

0: Thank you.
1: Okay, we're gonna lift the mood a bit now.
0: And
1: this is a song off our most recent album.
0: Yeah.
1: And this one's called Queenie Eye.

0: Thank you.
1: Coming through, sir?
2: Yeah.
1: Okay, keep coming.
0: I hear you.

0: Thank you.
1: Thank you.
0: Okay, so we played you the oldest song that we ever recorded. And now we'd like to play for you the most recent one, the newest song. This one's from just last year. And to help us do this tonight, we have someone really special who's come along. Introducing to you the Empress of Barbados, Rihanna!

ladies and gentlemen. We've got our man, Rihanna, the one and only. We finally found someone under the age of 50. Everybody say, yeah! And he say, all right! And he say, okay! Okay, it's a full moon, so everybody howl. Woo! And that is going to scare a few coyotes out there.

Okay, you know, I mean, it's really been great to be on this weekend, these two weekends. I mean, you know, it's like a once-in-a-lifetime thing. Or for us, twice-in-a-lifetime. Well, it's been fantastic, you know, because, I mean, all the guys on the bill, you know, from Bob to Stones, Neil, us, The Who, and Roger. I mean, that's quite a lineup. Okay, next song here is off the Sgt. Pepper's Lonely Hearts Club Band album. Those like it.

0: Thank you. Okay. Are we going to invite a friend on stage with us? You all know him. Beautiful guy. I've known him a long time. I love this guy. Neil Young!
1: First technical difficulty has arrived.
0: Now that you come on, right?
2: That's okay.
0: We like technical difficulties. It proves we're live.
3: Okay.
0: What happened?

0: we're saying is give Pete a chance. Yeah, Neil. That's what we're saying, right, man?
1: Just saying.
2: Yes. You know who this guy is? My friend up here I'm lucky enough to be with. This is the Charlie Chaplin of rock and roll right here.
0: Hey, Neil. You got a solo on this next one for us?
2: Nice. Yeah, I'm ready.
0: You sound ready. Whoa.

Patrick. The one and only. Okay, now we're going to sort of ease things down a little bit here. Next song is, I was round at George Harrison's house. How about it for George? I was round at George's house and we were jamming on the ukuleles. He had one, I had one. And I said to him, I've learned one of your songs on the ukulele. So we played it together. We're going to play it for you now. It was like this.

Okay, thank you. And thank you, George, for writing that beautiful song. Yeah. Okay, next song here, we're going to ask you to sing it. In the middle of it, I'll say, now you, and you're on your own. But you will sing most gloriously. Are you ready? Are you ready?

Right. Let's do one more howl for the Coyotes. We freaking them out. What's that? Who's that?